0: It's your Drive at Five.
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0: Just some more while we drink here on The Drive at 5 as we're cruising through this 40-minute free ride. 40 minutes of back-to-back nonstop Today's Country Hits. Like this one from Jay Allen is called New Girl. 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

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That's where you'll find it. Be sure to click on it and get in there to get yourself some savings. All right, here's Brooks and Dunn, Rock My World, Little Country Girl on the Drive at 5.

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0: Shaboozy and Jelly Roll with Amen here on The Drive at 5. They close out the 40-minute free ride portion of our show. We'll take our last commercial break, and when we come back, I have the last song of the day. It's just the last one that I handpicked for you guys here in the 5 o'clock hour for The Drive at 5. I'll tell you who it is and what it is coming up right after these.
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3: All right, it's now time for the last song of the day, the last one that I handpicked for you guys here in the 5 o'clock hour. I'm Clay Radford. I'll be back again tomorrow here on KDKD. Until then, you guys take care. Have a great evening. The last song is Carrie Underwood, Out of That Truck. See ya.

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1: Fox News, I'm John Saucier, and the U.S. military is confirming it traded fire with Iranian forces today in the Strait of Hormuz after the Iranians fired on U.S. Navy vessels. A senior U.S. official telling Fox it was a U.S. strike on Iran's Keshem port in Bandar Abbas that added this is not a restarting of the war, nor an end to the ceasefire. Border czar Tom Homan is threatening to send ICE agents into New York in response to Governor Kathy Hochul's promise to sign a set of bills to limit the state's cooperation with federal immigration enforcement to only criminal matters. On the Fox News channel, Homan says he met with the governor back in March.
2: I had a discussion about letting ICE agents in our jails. We have 287G agreements with some of the bigger counties in New York. But the state legislature herself are proposing legislation should be signed any day that ends those 287G agreements.
1: Governor Hochul said President Trump promised no ICE would be deployed with New York without unless she asked. 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
3: 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Well, a nice cool evening is what we can expect for tonight, with clear skies and lows dropping down near 50 degrees. Sunny and warmer for your Friday, with chances of thunderstorms in the late afternoon, along with daytime highs in the low to mid 70s.
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8: Hey everyone, this is Subby here at the Wilder RV Weather Center. Look at your Skytrap weather forecast for West Central Missouri, brought to you by Clint's Bar and Grill in downtown Calhoun, where good food and friends meet up. Stop in for some hometown hospitality. Well, a nice cool evening is what we can expect for tonight, with clear skies and lows dropping down near 50 degrees. Sunny and warmer for your Friday, with chances of thunderstorms in the late afternoon, along with daytime highs in the low to mid 70s.
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4: Fox News, I'm Tom Rigotti. The U.S. carried out retaliatory airstrikes against Iran. Fox's Jared Halpern reports.
5: U.S. Central Command says Iran launched an unprovoked attack against U.S. warships, leading to self-defense strikes. In a statement, the military says Iran launched missiles, drones, and small boats at three guided missile destroyers transiting the Strait of Hormuz. Those inbound threats were eliminated and no U.S. assets were hit.
4: President Trump told ABC News the strikes are a love tap and insists the ceasefire is still on. America's top diplomat meets with Pope Leo XIV at the Vatican today as a verbal spat between the president and the pontiff continues.
6: Secretary of State Marco Rubio shaking hands with Pope Leo at the Vatican just days after President Trump accused the pontiff of, quote, endangering Catholics.
4: That's Fox's Aisha Hosni. 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